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The 1865 in Southampton has two massive nights of live rock music heading your way. 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
2: It was a 2-0 win for England against Panama in their final group game in Group L at the World Cup. The goals came from Jude Bellingham and Harry Kane, who became England's most prolific goalscorer at the World Cup. Thomas Tuchel's side progressed as group winners. Croatia beat Ghana by 2-1 to finish as runners-up. Dan Jarvis says real progress has been made on the long-delayed defence investment plan, but work is still underway inside government to get it right in the coming days. The Defence Secretary has signalled talks with the Treasury have moved forward, hinting the blueprint for strengthening the armed forces could be in line for a funding boost. He spoke to reporters in Aldershot.
3: The Prime Minister has been clear that we will publish the defence investment plan before the NATO summit in Ankara. That's what we're going to do. I have a responsibility to make sure that we get it right, and that is what I'm working to achieve.
2: After three consecutive record-breaking June days, the UK is bracing for a sharp drop in temperatures and a risk of thunderstorms. Met Office say there'll be rain in Scotland and Northern Ireland this weekend. That's the latest from Radio News Hub. I'm Jules Eastbridge.
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London, spending summer splitting our bellies with laughter over cheap fruit wine and Poundland biscuits, with King Cruel growling over the trees. When I was 16, I'd take the overground to Queen's Road, Peckham to see my boyfriend, and there would always be Bashman or Dub glitching down the train with kids in Doc Martens and metallic miniskirts cackling, slathering on foundation, necking Cherry B like tap water. I wrote my first poem in Bishop's Park, the end of my pencil bitten, pockets stuffed with 45p Tesco sweets, whining about some pretty skater boy next to a brown river that bubbled as it rolled up towards Hammersmith. When I think of London, I think of the park policeman telling me and my mates that we're guests to this country. I think of being drenched in sweat after a messy night, with kebab grease round my lips, eyes lead heavy, tears shed and tobacco lost. I think of my friend's mum being robbed at knife point 5 minutes from home. Violence, violets, vapes, too many bridges, my brother plays basketball in the sun with his laces undone. And yesterday a stranger told me I reminded her of her daughter and offered me a rollie from a little gold tin with a dragon on it. Ravenscourt Park is where I moped about, kicking pink blossoms and losing frisbees and barely revising physics. 2 years later I brought the person I liked to sit in my favourite spot on this fallen tree, but I never mustered up the strength to kiss them. Instead we argued about where in London MF Doom was born, and where in London William Blake died, burning through the afternoon until the February chill drove us back to the station, where we ended up kissing. Leaning in across the barrier, while the TfL maintenance man whooped and brandished his broomstick, Shepherd's Bush Empire is where I saw Lil Connor make a room full of people howl and dance so hard they stepped on each other's feet. I had tears in my eyes when I walked out of there. London has taught me about passion, and it's taught me about the underappreciated nature of most artists, from the man who plays the sax, slumped barefoot against the wall of the underpass, to the guy in the year above me at school, who spends hours crafting a single sentence, his freestyle slip over the beat like liquid gold, oh London. You made me see things so grim, so glorious, so unapologetically alive. I've seen men mash fists into each other's heads outside Spoons. I've seen a little boy hold out a crushed handful of daffodils to the lady who sells strawberries and sweet potatoes on North End Road. I've watched girls make out with tears streaming down their painted faces by Trafalgar Square at Pride. I've watched my ex fall into a pond blind drunk, then scream her throat raw at the ghost who pushed her. I've traipsed through galleries on awkward dates and put my face against museum glass. London, my city of lights. This is where I grew up. This is where I learnt to toughen up. This is where I grew up, though this is where I learnt love.

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The 1865 in Southampton has two massive nights of live rock music heading your way. 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

0: 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Join me for The Breakfast Show between 6am and 9am, Monday to Friday. We're going to have a great laugh. I'll help you get out of bed, help you get to work. I've got a fantastic variety of music throughout the decades. 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
2: England have progressed to the next stage of the World Cup with a 2-0 win against Panama in New Jersey. The goals came from Jude Bellingham and Harry Kane in the second half. Thomas Tuchel's side progressed as group winners from Group L. Meanwhile, Scotland head coach Steve Clarke has stepped down from the role following their exit from the World Cup. Defence Secretary Dan Jarvis says the government's made real progress on the overdue defence investment plan, though more work is needed before it's finalised. He suggested discussions with the Treasury have advanced in recent days, raising the prospect of extra funding to future-proof the UK's armed forces. Mr. Jarvis says defence should be the UK's number one spending priority.
3: The defence investment plan will deliver more investment for defence, but we'll still need to do more. This is not the end of the conversation. I think collectively we agreed that given the nature of the world that we're operating in, we will need to spend more on defence.
2: Man's been arrested on suspicion of attempted murder after a vehicle hit several pedestrians on Ealing Broadway before driving off. Five people injured, three of them taken to hospital. That's the latest from Radio News Hub. I'm Jules Eastbridge.
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0: Look out! 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
4: Bahrain and Kuwait say Iran has targeted their nations with drone and missile fire overnight after new US airstrikes hit Iran. The new crossfire in the Persian Gulf further strains the initial deal that Iran and the United States struck in an effort to find a permanent end to the war. The government's ethics team has found no evidence of wrongdoing by a cabinet office minister who was reportedly accused of sending inappropriate messages. Paymaster General Nick Thomas Simmons was told by the propriety and ethics team that it had looked into a claim relating to texts allegedly sent to a female MP. Rough sleeping is being decriminalised tomorrow. It comes as the government scraps a 200-year-old law following plans to initially do so in the spring. Charities have hailed the move as a watershed moment. And the extreme heat that's been gripping the UK all week is coming to a close today. It follows the amber warning from the Met Office that's seen record highs of the late 30s. That's the latest from Radio News Hub. I'm Holly Hughes.
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Well, welcome along to Super Retro Sunday here on Outreach Radio and Outreach Gold simultaneously. What an appropriate song to start things off this morning. Morning. It's really early, isn't it? I'm struggling a bit here in the studio, but it's great to have your company. Thank you for tuning in so early to Outreach Radio and Outreach Gold. I've got some super music for you in the first hour, mainly laid back. We might up the tempo a little bit. Let's just see how we go. And we've got the thought that is not far off. I suspect we'll be doing some ideas on a shoestring. We'll have the weather in the second hour, and we'll crank things up in the second hour and see if Rich can get all the gardening tips into 2 minutes. I wonder if he'll do it. Let's do a superb song now from Alexandra O'Neill, which will soothe us into Sunday morning, which is what we love to do here on Super Retro Sunday. And this is called If You Were Here Tonight.

I kind of knew there was that bit with the piano at the moment, so I didn't want to talk over it. The wonderful Alison Moyer, first thing in the morning here on Outreach Radio and Outreach Gold, and the song was Love Letters. I took that out of the Outreach vaults. I haven't heard that for a while, and I'm sure it's not played on the radio very much, so we absolutely love it here, don't we, on Super Retro Sunday. We love to surprise each other. Now, Rose has been in touch with me, and she says, I think I've got a good thought for this time of the year and also for the world in general. I'm interested in that, Rose. What's your thought? Well, she tells me it's give up, giving up. I think that's really good, Rose. Thank you for that. Give up, giving up. It's worth saying it to each other again and thinking about it for the next few songs. You can get in touch with me really easily at richoutreachradio.co.uk. I'd be obliged if you could send me ideas for your thoughts, and also your gardening tips are always welcome, and any ideas for ideas on a shoestring. If you don't know what that is, stay tuned and we'll explain everything very shortly. This is the Bellamy Brothers from the 1970s, and the song which put a wrightful smile on people's faces, it is If I Said You Had a Beautiful Body, Would You Hold It Against Me?

Well, thank you, Jim, for getting in touch with me so early this morning on richardoutreachradio.co.uk. You gave me quite a fright, but I'm really glad that he did contact me because he's got some super ideas for beaches. He says, I go to the Whittings regularly, Rich. It costs quite a bit for the car park, but that's it for the day. So I think it counts as an idea on a shoestring. The beach is beautiful, it's sandy, and I've got great views of the island and particularly Culverdown on a clear day. That's absolutely fine, yes. It is definitely an idea on a shoestring. And he also says, interestingly, you can get in the car and go to a place called Seaford, which is the other side of Brighton, near the Bridlington Gap, which is part of Beachy Head, I should say. And he says there that it's a pebble beach, but it's absolutely delightful and the water's very clean. He read the DEFRA notice there. So thank you very much, Jim, for getting in touch with your ideas on a shoestring, I should say. Keep them coming. Let's do a bit of Diana Ross now and My Old Piano.

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9: Now, just before Stella's alarm call, we listened to Nia Cherry, and the song was called Woman. We've got another song which is very, very famous. Won't tell you any more about it, but it's got the word woman in it. You've got that to look forward to, and we'll get there with Billy Joel and the River of Dreams.

Well, let's go from the sensational John Lennon and Woman to a beautiful song by the Corgis. And this is called Everybody's Gotta Learn Sometime.

The Fantastic Lotus Eaters and the first picture of you. If you're waiting for your classical music, you'll need to hop over now, shift real quick, because Colin is waiting there in our Outreach Classical Studios to present the highways and byways of classical music. But I'd love you to stay with me. Yes, we're going to get to the top of the first hour with a brilliant song from John Miles, and then you can look forward to upbeat music, 70s, 80s and 90s. See if Rich can get the gardening tips into 2 minutes. We'll do some ideas on a shoestring, and I'll let you know what the weather's doing today.

0: Look out! 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

What a fantastic way to start the second hour of Super Retro Sunday's Breakfast Show. 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Welcome along. Thank you for choosing us. We really appreciate that. Now, we're going to do ideas on the shoestring. We'll do more. In the first hour, Jim came up some really good stuff, and I'm sure there will be more for you. So do stay tuned, and we'll see if Rich can get the gardening tips into 2 minutes, and we'll slot the weather in somewhere as well. This is Mud and Tiger Feet.

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2: It's not too late to search for your bedding plants. You can put begonias in. They'll do really well, even though it's quite dry at the moment, because they don't need a lot of precipitation. They're called succulents. And you see versions of them in the Canary Islands, actually. Yeah, they've got waxy cuticles, so they keep the water in. And now, it is time to keep cutting your lawn, because even if we get dry periods, just take off the top of it, because it encourages growth. Don't be tempted to put a spring on it unless you're really desperate and you've just laid new lawn or something like that, because the ordinary water from the tap has things in it that grass doesn't like. Collect up your butt water, that's your water butt water for any cheeky ones amongst you, and you can use roses on watering cans to feed your plants and the lawn with well-deserved water. But I think we are going to get some rain. Yes, we've had a little bit, haven't we? But it has been really warm as well. Right, what else have I got for you? Well, it's an important time to cut back, actually. There's been a lot of growth because we've had quite high temperatures and also water as well, precipitation. And so get cracking on your laurels and your red robins. You can do it with shears. If you're using things like a hedge cutter, do take care, and particularly if you have an electric one or with a lead on it, make sure you don't go through the lead. That wouldn't be a good idea. Rich has done it in the 2 minutes. Let's do a bit of Elton now, and Saturday Night's All Right for Fighting. It's not really, but it's a great song.

Strike Hats and Rock This Town. I promised you a few more ideas on the shoestring, and Shirley's been in touch and she says, I love the ideas in the first hour to do with beaches, but what if it rains? Then how about a picnic indoors? I think we've heard this one before, but it's a really good idea. I really agree with you. And you can set things up with your rug and you can brew up some tea, get the sandwiches done, and you can play a few games as well. Board games are great if it's raining, and the kids will just love it all. They'll love the pseudo picnic, believe you me. Thank you so much for that. Now, I'm going to do something a little bit different now. We normally have really fast tracks in the second hour, but I've had quite a few requests for this song, and I love it myself, so it's a good excuse to hop it on the turntable. Well, not really these days, but the computer will do it, and it's from Phil Collins, and it's the superb Against All Odds.

0: the Sunday between 11 o'clock in the morning and 1 o'clock in the afternoon. It's me, Gary James, on Super Retro Sunday. Lots of great tunes from the 50s, 60s, 70s and 80s, a few true stories and a few facts from the British Book of Useless Information. 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
2: Well, we had Cher's Believe for Ellie, and I hope you really enjoyed that, Ellie. I think it's a great track. 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

I don't know about you, but at the end of that track by the Pet Shop Boys, Suburbia, I thought I could hear some dogs, but I think it's actually drums. I'm not going mad. Let's quickly move on and let's do the weather for this Sunday morning. It looks like being a pretty good day today. Lots of sunshine around. The chance of precipitation is quite low. The highs are going to get to 26. The lows tonight down to about 12. So another sticky night, I'm afraid. I don't know about you, but I find it quite hard sleeping at the moment. I've got something quite different for you now. It's Soul to Soul, and they supported Nile Rodgers and Chic a couple of years ago. We went to a fabulous concert. So this is for three friends of mine, Shani, Paula and Steve. I think you're going to love this song as well. It's called Keep On Moving.

Now, one of the things we love doing on Super Retro Sunday is to mix up the genres, styles, and the decades. So I'm going to do a bit of reggae now, and this is from Third World. Came out in the 1970s. It really is a brilliant song. It's called Now That We've Found Love.

0: 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Thank you for joining me this morning to The Breakfast Show with a Difference. Do tell your friends about it. I'd be most grateful. You have a choice here. You can remain here on Outreach Radio, and it will be the sound of Mike Joyce's music. And Graham will bring it to you because Mike's still feeling a little bit under the weather at the moment. We do wish him well. Alternatively, if you're waiting for your gospel, then you'll need to hop over now to Outreach Classical, and Ian is waiting to present the unique show Songs of Worship. He'll also be letting you know where we're going live to a church. It will be somewhere in Hampshire. It may be just down the road from you. You never know. Do take care, won't you, in the week ahead. It's been super having your company.
1: In 1965, Vietnam seemed like just another foreign war. But it wasn't. It was different in many ways, and so were those who did the fighting.

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3: 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A few true stories and a few facts from the British Book of Useless Information. 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
2: Bahrain and Kuwait say Iran has targeted their nations with drone and missile fire overnight after new US airstrikes hit Iran. The new crossfire in the Persian Gulf further strains the initial deal that Iran and the US struck in an effort to find a permanent end to the war. Lidl is setting aside 10% of interviews at new UK shops for people who've been out of work for 6 months or more. Nathan Abrams has the details.
3: As well as 10% of interview slots for entry-level roles at every new shop over the next year, there'll also be 480 slots across its 13 warehouses. The initiative comes at a time when official figures have shown shrinking opportunities in the UK jobs market. Lidl announced back in April that it expects to open 50 new stores over the next 12 months, which would create close to 2,000 new jobs.
2: And the extreme heat that's been gripping the UK is coming to a close today. It follows the amber warning from the Met Office that's seen record highs of the late 30s. That's the latest from Radio News Hub. I'm Holly Hughes.
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Well, yes, indeed. Good morning. Welcome to the Music Man Show on a Sunday morning with me, Graham Hardy, here on Outreach Radio. And kicking off the show there was Wilson Pickett in the midnight hour. A big thank you to Richard Lawrence with the Sunday Breakfast Show on Outreach Radio this morning. Fantastic show with great content as usual. Well done, Richard. And coming up next, we've got the Rolling Stones and The Last Time.

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1: 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Welcome. 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That was the Rolling Stones and, of course, The Last Time. Up next, we've got the Beatles, Eleanor Rigby, followed by The Righteous Brothers, You've Lost That Loving Feeling. And then, of course, the Isley Brothers, This Old Heart.

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1: Oh, yes, indeed, a lovely Sunday morning and the Music Man Show here on Outreach Radio with me, Graham Hardy. We've got a triple tracker coming your way next with Tina Charles, I Love to Love. And we've got the Carpenters, a Jambalaya, and then closely followed by John Travolta from the film Saturday Night Fever, or Grease, I should say, from Grease. John Travolta with Sandy.

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1: Hey, good morning. It's Graham here on the Music Man Show on Outreach Radio. Hope you're having a lovely morning so far. And of course, we've got another host of hits coming up for you, kicking off with Bananarama and Love in the First Degree. Then Erasure with Gains of Love, followed by Matthew Wilde with Break My Stride. Enjoy.

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1: Radio. Well, don't forget to stay tuned in this morning after this show finishes at 11 o'clock. And of course, it's Gary James continuing on with his show on Sunday morning on Outreach Radio. Next up, we got Bob Marley and the Wailers, Is This Love? Followed by Alfie and Donna, Uptown Top Ranking, and then the massive Swedish superstars, ABBA, Does Your Mother Know?

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1: Oh, yes, indeed. It's Graham here on Outreach on Music, the Music Man Show, filling in for Mike Joyce. We're going to play one more triple tracker before the ad break and the news, and then I'll be back shortly after. So what's next? It's ABC with The Look of Love, then Blondie and Rapture, and last but not least, before the ads and the news, it's The Specials with Ghost Down. Enjoy. Back soon.

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3: 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It's me, Gary James, on Super Retro Sunday. 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

Yes, indeed. Welcome back to the Music Man Show on Outreach Radio with yours truly, Graham Hardy, filling in for Mike Joyce. Kicking off, there was the Supremes' You Can't Hurry Love. Next, the amazing Fontella Bass and Rescue Me.

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1: Oh, yes, indeed. Coming up, we've got a triple tracker for you and an amazing superstar of rock and roll, God bless his soul, Elvis Presley, In the Ghetto, closely followed by The Turtles, Happy Together, and then Herman's Hermits. Hermits, hark at me this morning. Herman's Hermits, I'm Into Something Good.

He starts to roam the streets at night, and he learns how to steal, and he learns how to fight in the ghetto. Then one night in desperation, the young man breaks away.

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1: Oh, yes, indeed. The Music Man Show on a Sunday morning here on Outreach Radio with me, Graham Hardy. It's a pleasure to fill in for Mike Joyce whilst he's away. God bless you, sir. And next we have Ike and Tina Turner with a great song called Proud Mary, followed by Dr. Hook, Better Love Next Time. And then it's a Brotherhood of Man with the Eurovision Song Contest winning song many years ago, Save Your Kisses for Me.
2: You know, every now and then I think you might like to hear something from us. Nice and easy. But there's just one thing, you see. 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We always do it nice and rough. But we're going to take the beginning of this song and do it easy. But then we're going to do the finish

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1: I'm talking about Eurovision, another great artist, Johnny Logan, with a track coming up next, Hold Me Now. Then Glenn Goldsmith getting you in the Sunday move or groove called Dreaming. And then a nice ballad to top it off there with Mike and the Mechanics with The Living Years.

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1: Yes, indeed. 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Graham Hardy on the Music Man Show on Outreach on Sunday morning. 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That's The Friends of Outreach Radio. And of course, next up on the show, we've got Andrew Gold, Never Let Her Slip Away. And then followed by Musique, Getting You in the Disco Groove, In the Bush. Followed by the Dave Clark Five, Here Comes the Summer.

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1: Well, yes, indeed, it's nearly time for me to sign off on a Sunday morning on the Music Man Show, filling in for Mike Joyce. Don't forget to stay tuned after 11. It's Gary James on Outreach Radio. Anyway, before I go, I'd just like to say thank you for tuning into the show this morning on the Music Man Show with me, Graham Hardy. To top it off, before we say goodbye, we've got three great songs. Atlantic Star, always. John Waite and Missing You, and then Cool and the Gang stepping out. Enjoy the rest of your Sunday. Take care, and thanks for tuning in.

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4: Iran's Revolutionary Guard has launched drone and missile attacks targeting Bahrain and Kuwait. It's in response to US airstrikes that hit the Islamic Republic and threatened a complete halt to negotiations to end the war if Washington continues attacks. It follows efforts to reopen the Strait of Hormuz without Iran's direct oversight. A legal body representing barristers wants the age of criminal responsibility to go up. The Bar Council are calling for a raise from 10 to 14. The Law Commission and England's Children's Commissioner have backed the recommendation. And Jude Bellingham says he takes the responsibility of lifting England to another level on his shoulders. England struggled to make the breakthrough against Panama in their final Group L game at the World Cup and briefly looked set for a potential meeting with Portugal in the last 32. Some fans say they were hoping for a bit more.
5: Pretty much what I expected, you know. As long as we won it, that was all that really mattered, you know. So I didn't think much of it, to be honest with you. I wish it had been a bit better. I spent a lot of money on my ticket.
4: That's the latest from Radio News Hub. I'm Holly Hughes.
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Yes, a very good morning to you. Welcome along to the Gary James Show right here on Outreach Radio and Outreach Gold as well. Yes, nice to have your company this morning, and you will have my company again this afternoon after finishing the first session here. Yeah, last about 55 minutes, then we have a little break, and then some the second part of my show, which I normally start off with classic rock track. Is the 5 after 12 o'clock rock, and I pick out a classic. Could be The Who, could be Led Zeppelin, could be Deep Purple, could be anybody. Could that be absolutely anybody? Anyway, welcome along. Nice to have your company this afternoon. Is Robbie Williams.

one-time singer with Take That, and Take That, of course, coming to Southampton this summer. I've got my tickets. I'm ready and raring to go. They're fabulous if you haven't seen them before. I think they're doing three nights at Southampton. Yeah, very popular venue for them. And I remember seeing a video of Robbie Williams in France, and it's the one where he starts taking his clothes off and ends up as a skeleton. But they never showed that a bit in the English version. They weren't allowed for some reason. You're listening to Gary James. It's Outreach Radio Super Retro Sunday. There's Tom McGinnis and McGinnis Flint. I met Tom, shook hands with him at the Concord Club. Lovely man.

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of hours right there. Yeah, it only takes a minute to fall in love, and also only takes a minute to fry an egg. That's a great record, apart from that bit where he says, yeah, when you're frying an egg, just think of me. It only takes a minute. Yeah. If they cut that bit out, it would have been great. Anyway, that reminds me of when I worked, when that record was out, I think 1975, I worked in a little place in Southampton, which is now Burger King, right next to the Margate. It was called the Bird's Nest, and in sort of an undertitle, it was called the Southampton Soul Club. And latterly, it was called Clowns. For some reason, they changed the name from the Bird's Nest to Clowns. Why? I don't know. However, it was a great little club, and I started working there in 74, and I ended up in May 76. And then I went to another little place called Fridays. Anyway, that's another story. But while I was out at the Bird's Nest, the manager, Brian Mesher, who's well connected, and on Christmas Eve, we had Paul Burnett from I think he was on Luxembourg at the time. And I said to him, there you go, Paul, it's all up to you. And he went, no, where are you going, Gary? I said, well, you're on, you know. He went, no. He said, I haven't touched a turntable in years. There you go. Anyway, one more. I've got some other stories. I'm going to give you this one. While I was there, we had George McRae came into the club after his performance. I've told you this before, if you're a regular listener. I'm going to tell you again. And he came up to me in the DJ booth at the Bird's Nest. He said, Gary, do you drink scotch? I said, yes, I do, George. He said, have mine. I don't drink it. So there you are. I met George McRae and he gave me his whiskey. What more do you want of life? Here he is with Rock Your Baby, his massive hit. This was in 74.

a lovely record there, Simon and Garfunkel, with Homeward Bound, written on a railway station up north, somewhere north of England. Yeah, he was waiting for a train. He's doing this tour on his own. Paul Simon, he's twiddling his thumbs at the station. He says, oh, I'll just write this down. Yeah, there's something that's the way it happened. anyway, you are listening to Gary James. It's Super Retro Sunday. And yeah, calm things down a bit. We're going to continue the sort of smoothie music. Well, when I worked in the Concord Club and I put some smoochy records on, this lady came up to me. She said, is this the, I won't say it. A certain section. There we go. I've done it now. You've got to fill in the gap yourself. So I said, yeah, okay, here we go. It's the Mindbenders. Groovy kind of love.

Randy Crawford. Now that wasn't the original, yet you can always tell when you're a DJ or stroke presenter, as I am, you can tell that's not the original. But it wasn't a bad job, I don't think. It's some of these tracks that pop up on CDs and stuff, they're not quite the originals, but anyway, that's a re-record. I think the original saxophonist on the original track was a guy called Wilton Felder. And maybe we would try and dig out some of his stuff on the show, if I can find Wilton Felder. Anyway, where was I? Yeah, I was actually talking about the Bird's Nest. Fond memories from there. And sometimes I was sort of semi-professional back then, so I was kind of self-employed and, you know, working for other people. But my boss, I think it must have been a Saturday, for some reason, it must have been during the week. Anyway, I'm going to tell you this. He said, can you go and do the banking? And I had this sort of brown satchel type thing, briefcase full of money. And he said, you better take Tara with you. Well, Tara was a lady, but it wasn't a lady. It was a lady dog, a Great Dane. She was massive. Then used to go in the bank with the Great Dane, and everybody sort of scattered. So, yeah, that was okay. So we banked the money there. And, yeah, I can tell you more stories about the Bird's Nest a little bit later in the show when I find some music from there, from that kind of period. Anyway, we continue with the music. We've got, a few more minutes yet before we say goodbye for this half. Yeah, don't go away. Here's Irene Cara.

record was playing Can He, by the way. Let's work together. I picked up the book. Yes, it's in my hand. It is the Great British Book of Useless Information. But I find some of it actually quite interesting, like this one. It's under the heading of, I've got to flick back a page, The Great British People. Yeah, The Great British People. And here we are. Bras. It doesn't affect me, but bras are responsible for 400 underwear-related injuries in Britain each year. In 1999, two women were killed in London when a bolt of lightning hit the metal underwiring one of their bras, which acted as a conductor. God, how sad. How sad was that? I remember, this probably happened to you, when I was married. Long time ago, there used to be a clattering noise in the tumble dryer. I think it was this clattering. I was like, "What on earth is that?" And on investigation, I took the thing to pieces. It was a piece of wire from under a bra. It came out anyway. One more. More than 1,000 Britons lose luggage at airports every day, with lost or stolen baggage second only to medical problems and number of claims. That was made in 2008. It's just a lot more now. They do have these luggage sales, don't they? Have you seen them? You know, where they hundreds of suitcases, and you take potluck of what's inside it. You can buy it. But if they found it, why don't they return it to the original owner? I suppose they said, "Well, I don't want it back." You know. Anyway, there we are. The music continues. Always play a Beatles record on my show on a Sunday, and this Sunday is no exception.

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That's the Mighty Who. And that one's called Bargain. Yeah, that was the 5 after 12 o'clock rock. You're listening to Gary James. Good afternoon to you all. If you just joined us here, you might be listening on 102.5 or 1557 megahertz. Or is it kilohertz? I think it might be kilohertz. I always get mixed up. But if you're getting confused, just say, Alexa, play Outreach Gold or Outreach Radio. There you are. You'll get us in the end, somehow, some way. I live in Romsey and I listen on 1557. It's a bit like the old days, you know, when it's got that atmosphere about it, but it's all good stuff. What have we got lined up for you? Well, we've got the book. We had a little story early on and a few clips out of the book here. So more of that this afternoon as we go along. And if you just joined us, as I said, welcome along.

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I reckon that's one of Cliff's best records, but that's just my opinion. What is yours? I don't know. Some of the early stuff he did. He did loads and loads. And I saw Cliff a while back. And I thought, he's fantastic. He sounds like he did on the record. Sadly, it was the record. He's just lip-syncing to everything. Never mind, it was a show.

They don't make them like that anymore, do they? Jed Harris, who was with the Tornadoes, of course, that's him on his own with Scarlett O'Hara. Yeah, it's Gone with the Wind, wasn't it? She was Scarlett O'Hara, I think. I'm pretty sure. And Rhett Butler at the end said, quite frankly, I don't give a damn. You know, it's classic movies. Where was I? I'm looking up Jet Harris, and he passed away in Winchester. And he lived in Southampton, I think, for quite a few years, and he died on the 18th of March, 2011. So, yeah, he was with Cliff Richard in The Shadows, bass guitarist, and then, he was with, surely he's with the Tornadoes, I think he was. He was born in Kingsbury. And, sadly, he passed away with cancer in 2011. The music continues with, I've queued it all up and I've lost the plot. I can't even remember what it is now. That was Stevie. Tamla Motown. Everything's all right outside. It's Outreach Radio on a Sunday afternoon. Good afternoon to you.

0: By now, I know y'all digging this, so just turn up your radio wherever you at. We about to bring it.
1: At the count of three, I want y'all to tell me the name of my DJ. One, two.

Super Retro Sunday, it's Gary James with you. That was Go West, one of my favourite bands from the 80s. And Goodbye Girl is in my hand again, the great book of British useless information. And I've picked out, this was all to do with tea. Tea was rationed heavily during World War II. Each person was allowed only 2 ounces, 57 grams per week. For 12 years from 1940, that would make just 20 cups of tea. Per week. So 20 cups of tea in a week. Not even 1.5 a day. Well, anyway. Tea was taxed heavily in the 70s, which made it as desirable as alcohol for smugglers. The duty wasn't finally removed from tea until 1964. Yeah, there you go. It's a commodity. Anyway, the last one on tea. The most expensive tea ever was sold in 1891. £36.15 was paid for 1 pound, that's 0.5 of a kilogram, of Ceylon Golden Tips. That's the equivalent of £1,500 for half a pound or 250 grams today. Well, there you are. I tell you what, nothing to do with tea, but I remember when Roger Moore's first Bond film came out in 1973. I'm a Bond fan, so I know all this stuff. Do you remember that doing something. Anyway, he pressed his watch, didn't he? He pushed the little button and it lit up with the time. We all thought that was fantastic. You know, a digital watch, never seen that before. We all wanted one. Cost a fortune. I think the first one was about 5 or 6 thousand quid. And I think about a year later, correct me if I'm wrong, I think you get them free with a gallon of oil. You're listening to Gary James on Outreach Radio and Outreach Gold. I hope you're having a great afternoon. The weather's being kind to you. Here are the Eagles, and One of These Nights.

haven't heard that one for a long time. I think it's the first time I've ever played it on Average Radio. Herbie Hancock and You Betcha Love. Just a couple more from me before I have to say goodbye to you. Sticking with a disco groove right now. Sister Sledge, he's the greatest dancer. Me, I was like a sack of spuds, you know. Same shape as well.

say it's time for me to say goodbye to you. I hope you enjoyed the music on this super retro Sunday right here with us on Outreach Radio. Yeah, have a great weekend, what's left of it, and I'll catch you next time. Bye-bye.

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2: Survivors of abuse at the hands of late Harrods owner Mohamed Al-Fayed have complained to a watchdog about how the Metropolitan Police handled allegations. More than 400 claims of sexual misconduct have been made against Al-Fayed, including rape and human trafficking. Now the Independent Office for Police Conduct is assessing three victims' complaints about the Met made this week. Ukraine has set fire to a major oil refinery in the south of Russia, killing at least two people. Russian authorities say it's part of a continuous heavy drone assault. The long-range strikes have choked Russian fuel supplies and military deliveries. And the Labour Party is united behind frontrunner for leadership, Andy Burnham. That's what senior party figures are insisting as they dismiss the prospect of a general election. It comes as Housing Secretary Steve Reid says Sir Keir Starmer's likely successor would introduce changes in emphasis, but stick to the fundamentals like the government's rules on borrowing. That's the latest from Radio News Hub. I'm Holly Hughes.
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welcome to another edition of the Keith Men Show on Outreach Radio. Coming up, I've got the Trogs, Ram Jam, Robert Palmer, Toto, and much more. So stay tuned, you never know what's coming up. Let's get the show started with the Trogs and Wild Thing.

I remember when I used to play that in a band on the bass. Very simple bass pattern to that one. The next one coming up is Ram Jam with Black Betty. Now, Black Betty doesn't refer to a woman. It's a historical folk euphemism dating back to the 18th century, apparently. And there are several debated meanings. One is a whip used by southern chain gangs and prisons, a bottle of whiskey, a police transport wagon, or Black Maria, and a rifle, and a few others as well. So, with that explanation, let's play the song.

Black Betty from Ram Jam. And two other meanings of the word Black Betty. It also means a fast car or motorcycle. Here's Robert Palmer now with Addicted to Love.

That was Addicted to Love, released by Robert Palmer in 1986, and it's the third song on Palmer's eighth studio album, Riptide, 1985, and released it as a third single. The single version, which I just played, is a shorter edit of the full-length album version, and the version I just played is just over 4 minutes long. It's Toto now with Hold the Line.

0: Well, you might be wondering where Toto got the name of their band from. Well, apparently it was named after Dorothy's dog in The Wizard of Oz. It was meant to be temporary, but it stuck when it appeared on their contract. Oh dear.
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0: Back to the 1960s now with Sam the Sham and the Pharaohs and Woolly Bully. Whatever Woolly Bully is.
3: Uno, dos, one, two, three.

One of the greatest hits of the 1980s, Glass Tiger and Don't Forget Me When I'm Gone. They wrote that on Sunday on their very first day in the studio with producer Jim Vallance. Brian Adams' guest vocals happened spontaneously. He was in town for the Juno Awards and decided to visit the studio where Glass Tiger were recording. And lead singer Alan Frew said the song's unique sound came from his idea to add his own harmony vocals, giving it a Lemmy Brothers vibe. Well, I think I agree with that.

China Grove. And apparently there is a real place named China Grove in Texas, but the lyrics about the community are mostly fictional. Let's go back now to the 1960s with the Easy Beats and Friday on My Mind.

Nothing's Going to Stop Us Now from 1987, and that was the theme to the 1987 romantic comedy film Mannequin. I haven't seen that one. Here's Roxy Music and Love Is a Drug.

Keep on Running from 1966. Coming up next, a song from 1982, I think it is, and it's by Eddie Money, Think I'm In Love. And it was his first comeback hit in several years. And the song remains a popular track and gets frequent airplay on classic rock radio stations. I don't remember playing this one before, so here it is.

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1: Well, the next track is from William Cheryl Levi, better known as Mitch Ryder. Devil with the Blue Dress On. Oh, good golly, Miss Molly.

0: 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Stay tuned and we'll be back after the break.
1: Look out! 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
0: Welcome back to the second half of the Keith Venn Show on Outreach Radio. Let's get the second half kicked off with Sniff and Tears, Driver's Seat. Buster, he's so

Well, that was Driver's Seat from 1978. And in case you weren't, the song isn't about driving, but about the conflicting emotions that occur at the end of a relationship. Back to the 1960s now with the Swinging Blue Jeans and Hippie Hippie Shake. Fuck!

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2: Well, if you think you'd heard Hooked on a Feeling by another band, then it was originally sung and recorded by American singer B.J. Thomas in 1968, and the Blued Swede version was from 1974. Here's the Four Seasons now, and let's hang on.

Well, that was a big hit for the South African band Clout in 1978, and it reached number 2 in the charts in August. Here's the Zombies, and She's Not There, from the 1960s.

0: Well, that was debut single from the Zombies, and it reached number 12 in the UK singles charts in September 1964.
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0: Coming up, Huey Lewis and the News, not the real news, but the band and the power of love.

Power of Love from Huey Lewis and the News, and that was from the Power Ballads album, the greatest driving anthem in the world. Tis a good song to drive to. Up next, we've got a track by Ace called How Long, and this is not about romantic infidelity, but it's about bandmate Terry Comer secretly playing with another band. Paul Carrick wrote it after discovering Comer's deception. Well, I played in two bands at the same time, but to sort of let them know what I'm doing, and it worked out quite well most of the time. So here you go with Ace and How Long.

Oh, a great song there from the 1970s. Up next, I got a song from the Monkees. Do you remember the television series, The Monkees? You never see repeats of them, do you? And this is Pleasant Valley Sunday. Now, I don't know if that was the original Monkees who were playing this or whether it was session musicians. Lots of controversy over this.

Pleasant Valley Sunday from the Monkees, or was it from some session musicians? Going forward now to 1984, Level 42 and Something About You.

0: Well, that was from 1978. And it's widely celebrated as one of the definitive teen rock songs of the 1970s.
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0: Up next, Gary Puckett and the Union Gap with Lady Wilbower.

I don't think I've played that one before. I played Young Girl by Gary Puckett and the Union Gap. But that one was from the Greatest Hits of the 60s CD, and it reached number 5 in the UK singles chart in 1968. Here's Nick Kershaw, and Wouldn't It Be Good?

I don't think I've played that one before. I played Young Girl by Gary Puckett and the Union Gap. But that one was from the Greatest Hits of the 60s CD, and it reached number 5 in the UK singles chart in 1968. Here's Nick Kershaw, and Wouldn't It Be Good?

Well, wouldn't it be good? My Nick Kershaw was originally titled Wouldn't It Be Nice, but it was changed because it felt meaningless. He wrote the song after landing a record deal, feeling he was on the brink of success. Here's Boston now and More Than a Feeling.

that's all we got time for, I'm afraid. You've been listening to Keith Van on Outreach Radio. 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

0: Look out! 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

Good afternoon. Hope you're enjoying this fine weather we're having, and it is not too hot. I'm Carl. You're listening to Outreach Radio. This is Just Can't Get Enough 80s. And today I will be bringing you all the usual stuff for the next 2 hours. So in the second hour, we have got a walk through the decade, including an album song, a 12-inch, and also a song from the movies. In the first hour, we'll be playing Guess the Link. I'll tell you all about that in a moment. But before I do anything else, I really should thank Keith for the last couple of hours, because that has been a great show. So, Guess the Link, how does that work? Well, I am going to play you 13 tracks this hour, and all 13 tracks are linked in some way. It could be almost anything. It could be in the song title, it could be in the artist's name, it could be in the lyrics, or even something else like where the artist came from, or even a combination of things. So you do need to keep your eyes and ears peeled. And yes, you should hopefully be able to work it out today. I think it's a fairly easy one. And that was your first clue. Do not put a guess in yet. I do not think you'll get it from that. But I will tell you how to get in touch very shortly. That was Chris Rea and The Road to Hell Part 2. That fits today's link. If you grab a pen and paper and jot down the songs, that might also help you. Next up is this one. It's Midnight Oil and Beds Are Burning.

The alarm. Where were you hiding when the storm broke? That fits today's link. Remember, I'm looking for something that links all of today's songs or artists. It could be in the song title. It could be in the artist's name. It could be in the lyrics or even something else like what chart position they reached. It obviously isn't that. I'm not going to give it away. But all you need to do is work out what the link is. And when you do, let me know and I'll give you a shout out. It's carl@outreachradio.co.uk. That is Carl with a C. So carl@outreachradio.co.uk or the other option, which is probably a bit easier, you can text me. 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But as I always say, it's far better to be right than wrong. I better give you another clue though, hadn't I? How about this one? It's Men Without Hats and Safety Dance. Fits today's link, but what's the link?

That is friend of the show, Lee John, and Imagination in the Heat of the Night. It fits today's link, but what's the link? And I say friend of the show because I have met Lee a couple of times and interviewed him, I think, now 4 times. But if you want to check out any of our interviews, head over to outreachradio.co.uk. They are all online. More importantly, that fits today's link. What is the link? What is linking all of the songs or artists that I'm playing? As I told you before, could be in the song title, the artist's name, could be in the lyrics or something else, like where the artists come from, but they are all linked. Okay, if you're a regular listener, you'll know that I like to also tell you about what's happening around the region, because obviously it keeps these venues busy for future generations, and it keeps artists and comedians heading down this way when they sell out. I think everyone should try and get along to live music and live comedy. It's good for your soul. So what have we got then? Well, we have got coming up the 10th of July, Shack Attack. And again, a great band, and Bill is an absolute diamond. He has done a couple of interviews for us, Bill Sharp, and that will be thoroughly enjoyable. That is on at the Concord Club. And also at the Concord Club, you've got Edwin Starr's band there the following night on the 11th of July. 25th of July, we got Steel Panther at the O2 Guildhall. Just edging into August, we have got 4th of August, Tony Christie Farewell Tour at Hanger Farm. And that's out Tottenham Way. And on the 6th, you have Matt Letizia and Ricky Lambert. They're the two best number sevens ever. They are at the Concord Club. You can tell who I support, can't you? Okay, right. I'll leave it at that. I'll do Portsmouth and Fareham in a short while, but let's have another clue. And how about this one from Bananarama? This is Venus. Fits today's link, but what is the link?

0: Ladies and gentlemen, as you know, we have something special down here at Birdland this evening.
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I think, sadly, Stuart Adamson is no longer with us. But that is Big Country and Fields of Fire. 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It's Sunglasses. 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

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Right. Back to the music and back to your next clue. It's this one from Madness. It's the sun and the rain. It fits today's link, but what is the link?

Well, that wasn't a huge hit back in the day, but it is a great song. And more importantly, if it stays linked, I'm looking for something that links all of today's songs or artists in one track time. I'm going to tell you everyone that I've played so far. That might help you. So if you missed a couple at the start, then grab a pen and paper and you can throw in a guest to me, carl@outreachradio.co.uk, or text the word studio and your guest to 0770 090807. Now, as I promised earlier, I am going to give you a quick run through of what's happening in Portsmouth and Fareham. I think we do need to do now. And obviously I did Southampton and Eastleigh earlier. Portsmouth and Fareham, not a huge amount going on, but what we have got is the 4th of July, the Illegal Eagles at the O2 Guildhall. The 7th of July, Divine Comedy are there. Kai Widdrington, he is at Fareham Live on the 12th of July. He is a Strictly dancer. And then on the 1st of August, we've got Cream on the Pier. And that's on the Gaiety down at Southsea. Lovely little venue. And Cream is basically a nightclub that firstly was around in Liverpool, I think. But it's generally house and trance, that kind of thing. So if that sounds a bit of you, do check out the tickets. I haven't found out whether there are any left for any of these. That'll be down to you to do that. I'm just telling you what's going on. Okay, let's get on with another clue and grab your pen and paper, because I will give you a run through of everything after this song by Dire Straits. This one's Twisting by the Pool. Fits today's link, but what's the link?

Well, sadly, we have reached the end of the first hour. I've got one more track to play you. I'm looking for something that links all of today's songs or artists. It could be in the song title, it could be in the artist name, it could be in the lyrics or something else, like what chart position they reached. Obviously, it isn't that one. But they are all linked. I'm going to give you a run through now, and you have about 5 minutes to give me the answer to what the link is from these. We've got Chris Rea, The Road to Hell Part 2, Midnight Oil, Beds of Bullet Burning. Then we had The Alarm, Where Were You Hiding When the Storm Broke, and Men Without Hats, The Safety Dance. After Men Without Hats, we had Imagination and In the Heat of the Night. And then Bananarama and Venus. After Bananarama, we had Big Country, Fields of Fire, Tracy Ullman, Sunglasses, and ABC, Ocean Blue. After ABC, we had Madness, and that was The Sun and the Rain, and then Martha and the Muffins, Echo Beach. We have just had Dire Straits, Twisting by the Pool. I'm going to leave you this hour with The Proclaimers, Sunshine on Lease. I think it's pretty easy. If you know what the link is, just let me know. carl@reachradio.co.uk on email, or text the word studio and your guest 0770 090807. I'll see you the other side of the break.

0: Look out! 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

0: Welcome back to the second hour of Just Can't Get Enough 80s. I'm Carl, and in this hour, firstly, I will be giving you the answer to Guess the Link, and then we'll be walking through the decade, and that will include a movie track, a track from an album, and also my big 12-inch. But without further ado, let me just put you out of your misery and tell you what the link was. And the link, well, that one should have given it away. The Style Council, Long Hot Summer. It was summer. All of the words were in some of the either song titles or the artist's name. We started with Chris Rea and The Road to Hell. Well, The Road to Hell, that is actually the M25 in summer. That is what the song is written about. Next up, we had Midnight Oil and Beds Are Burning. So you have the burning bit there. I should imagine there were lots of people supporting burnt arms and legs this week. You had The Alarm, Where Were You Hiding When the Storm Broke? Well, you get a lot of storms in summer, although sadly we haven't really had a decent one yet, although there was a little bit of one on Saturday evening I did see when I was driving home. Next up, we have Men Without Hats. So hats are pretty much essential at the moment, and Safety Dance, Imagination in the Heat of the Night. Well, the nights have been very hot, haven't they? But just the heat is the key word there. Bananarama, Venus. Well, Venus is a planet that you will see quite often in the summer night sky. So there you go. If you didn't know that, then check it out. It's the bright star that's normally down by the horizon. Big Country and Fields of Fire. Well, we do quite traditionally get forest fires and things because of the heat. So that was the reference there. Tracy Ullman's Sunglasses. ABC, Ocean Blue. Well, that is definitely the place to be. I've had a couple of dips down at Leon Solent this week, and it has been absolutely lovely. After that, we had Madness, The Sun and the Rain. Not much of the rain, but plenty of the sun. Martha and the Muffers, Echo Beach, which is the place to be heading. Well, unless the traffic's too bad, of course. Dire Straits and Twisting by the Pool, so that's another reference. And the Proclaimers, Sunshine on Leith. I almost put in Roadblock as well, but I opted for Chris Rea and The Road to Hell. So there you go. Okay, well, if you did get that, very well done. If you didn't get it, well, there's always next week to try again, isn't there? Let's start walking through the decade now, right back at the beginning with this one from Ultravox. It's Vienna.
1: 1980.

0: Journey and Don't Stop Believing. That was taken from 1981. Actually didn't make the charts first time round. Can you believe that? Now, of course, it is an absolutely massive song with, I think, literally billions of streams on most of the major streaming platforms. So, yeah, how that changed. Okay, it's that time when I'll tell you a little bit more about what is happening in the region. And we're going to head down to Bournemouth and Poole for this one. And there's not a huge amount again, but I will tell you what there is, which is the 30th of June, the Illegal Eagles at the Pavilion. The 1st of July, the Temptations and Four Tops at the Bic. And the 15th of July, Symphonic Ibiza at the Lighthouse, which I'm sure will be absolutely fantastic. Okay, a little bit later on, I will be doing Basingstoke and Winchester, but I'll also tell you about some of the local festivals as well. But let's get back to the movie. Put my teeth back in. It's all this hot weather. I'm going to put my teeth back in and tell you that the next one is from 1982, and it's this one. And this is such a summery track. It is Casey and the Sunshine Band, and Give It Up.
1: 1982.

0: Now, I actually remember getting that record, and back then I couldn't afford a lot of records, but I remember the youth club that I was going to, which I think was just off of Pear Tree Green. Well, that in that year, they sold off some of the older records to raise a little bit of money, and I managed to pick up Lifeline by Spandau Ballet from there. So there you go. There's a fun fact for you. Not that it probably makes any difference, but I thought I would just share that with you. Okay, what else do I need to do? Well, I need to tell you what's happening down in, in Basingstoke and Winchester, because that is the last place to go. And again, a little bit quiet there, but we have got David Gray on the 24th and 25th of July at the Anvil, and that is pretty much it until we go to September. I think the festival season hits quite a few of these venues. If you do hear of anything that you think should be brought to everyone's attention, then do let me know. carl@outreachradio.co.uk on email, that's Carl with a C, or text the word studio and details of the event to 0770 090807, and we will put it on our list of events that we promote, or at least mention and tell you about. Not so much promote, but at least tell you they're on. And also, on all of these events, you will need to check out ticketing. I just find out the what's going on for you, and then it is down to you. Okay, let's move forward another year, and it was the year that Cool and the Gang and Cherish was riding high.
1: 1984.

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Stephen Duffy and Kiss Me, of course, famous for missing out on being a member of Duran Duran. He left before they were big, but then I guess he went off and did it in his own right, and I guess he got all the royalties because he wrote the song. So who was the right person? Although Duran Duran are massive, aren't they? Okay, it is that time when I tell you what's happening in the festival land around the region and a little bit further afield, because you can easily get to places like London. In fact, I was there on Friday, and I was there to see some indie bands. But I'm just going to tell you what is going on and see if you fancy any of these. So first up, we have got BST, which is British Summertime. That is a Hyde Park festival in London. It runs through till the 12th of July. You've got Garth Brooks, Maroon 5, Mumford & Sons, Pitbull and Lewis Capaldi, amongst others. On the 4th and 5th of July in Guildfest, that's in Guildford, there's Sophie Ellis-Bextor, The Proclaimers, Rudimental, Cooler Shaker, Lottery Winners, a bit more old school stuff, Kid Creel, Hecker 100 and In Spiral Carpets and ABC. So quite a good lineup for that one. And as I say, 4th to the 5th in Guildford. 3rd to the 5th, you've got Love Supreme at Glynn Place in East Sussex. Loyal Kana, Ezra Collective, Maze, Temptations, Four Tops, bit soul, bit of disco, bit of that kind of thing going on there. That's quite a good vibe. And then on the 23rd to the 26th, you've got the Truck Fest at Steverton, Oxfordshire, Maccabees, Two Door Cinema Club, The Wombat, CMAT, Libertines, Kaiser Chiefs and Vaccines. And then also WOMAD Festival, same day, Nesson Park, North Wiltshire, Green Tea Piang, Omar Sangria, Barrington Levy and Jose Gonzalez. I was just thinking, actually, Two Door Cinema Club and the Vaccines. I saw them Friday in London. Very, very good they were too. If they do tour, do make sure you check them out, because they will give you a great night out. Okay, that's it. Next up, it's another year forward and it's The Cure. And Boys Don't Cry. 1986.

that is my movie soundtrack, Patrick Swayze, She's Like the Wind, and obviously taken from Dirty Dancing. We're getting right near the end of the show, but we have got three more tracks to come. And of course, we've got Matt coming up behind me, who is doing his Retro Rewind, which is a fantastic show, so do make sure you check that out. Next up, though, we're going to have Good Tradition by Tanita Tikaram. That's not easy to say. And then I'm going to play my album track, which my album track today is taken from 90, which is an 808 State album from 1989, and it is Magical Dreams. 1988.

0: 808 State, that is taken from the album 90, which was actually released in 1989, and that was Magical Dream, which was my album track for today. Sadly, I've run out of time. Matt is going to be along the other side of an ad break, and one song that I'm going to finish on. He is doing his Retro Rewind. That's a fantastic show, so do not go anywhere. Make sure you check that out. Of course, I am back tomorrow between 7 and 8 in the evening for Off the Record, and we'll be running the fourth part of the Peter Hook interview for that. Failing that, you can also catch me Saturday between 5 and 7 for Are You Ready to Party? That's a mix of 60s, 70s, 80s and 90s disco, soul and club music. And also, if you miss that, then obviously I'm around same time, same place next week for another Just Can't Get Enough 80s. I'm going to leave you with my big 12-inch for today, which is taken from my favourite 80s disco album in 1982. Shalimar had Friends Out, and this is from that album. This is A Night to Remember. Stay tuned. Matt will be along very soon.
1: Disco-tastic. It's time for Carl's Big 12-inch. For those moments when 7 inches just isn't enough. Let's dance. Put on your red shoes, mate.

0: Look out! 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
5: 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No 80s for this 2 hours. We have a featured year, as we always do, but in split into 1 hour sections. Tonight we have a featured year from 1972 right now. And then the next hour, we are skipping a decade and we have a featured year from 1998. All to come between now and 7 o'clock. 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And after this first song, I'm going to be talking to you and issuing an apology. We kick off with Paul McCartney, Sea Moon.

0: What's it all about?
1: Well, do we ever know? Do you know what this song's all about? I have no idea. Sea Moon, Paul McCartney. It says on the computer here, Paul McCartney and Wings. I'm not sure if it was. 1972, wasn't it just Paul McCartney or Paul and Linda McCartney back then? I may be wrong. Computer may be wrong. Computer may say no. Hi, welcome along. Matt Aldous here. Taking you through until 7 with Retro Rewind once again. Keeping you company. Take you through till 7. I hope you are well. Bit cooler now, fortunately. I can't do heat like that, can you? Okay, so we're back to 1972 for this hour, 54 years ago. That's what you're going to hear tonight for this hour. 54 years ago, all these songs were in the charts. We have some headlines as well, some history, the top 10 of everything, that sort of thing, just to take you back and make you feel extremely old. Okay, right, before we move on to the rest of 1972, an apology, and that is last week. Now, I couldn't make it last week, it was a bit short notice, and no one could cover me. So what the computer decided to do was repeat the show from last week, from the week before. So you had 2 hours, again, of the same lot of 1982. Which isn't bad, because it was a really, really good year, wasn't it? I thought it was. What a great selection of music. So we repeated it a week after. So if you thought a bit of deja vu was going on, well, you know, that's what it was all about. That's what it all was about, Paul McCartney. It was a repeat. Okay, but back to normal now. I think the other thing I said at the end of the show was this week's would be 1978 for 2 hours. Well, it can't be because of a few problems with some of the songs. That hopefully will be resolved and we can bring you 2 hours of 1978 next week. Anyway, stop waffling. Let's have a look at 1972, 54 years ago, and we're going to have songs this hour from Elton John, David Bowie, Hot Butter, Carly Simon, The Carpenters, Derek and the Dominoes. I wonder what that could be. Neil Diamond, Lindisfarne, 10cc, T-Rex, and this. Early Rod Stewart, After the Faces. You Wear It Well, continuing our look from 54 years ago, 1972.

And that was their debut hit. Donna, 10cc, ahead of that, T-Rex and Metal Guru. Rod Stewart, you wear it well. Matt Aldous here, hello. Welcome along if you just joined us. This is Retro Rewind, which we do every Sunday between 5 and 7 on Outreach Radio, simulcasting on Outreach Gold as well, as part of your Super Retro Sunday. Right, so we're looking at 1972, 54 years ago. So what were the top 10 best-selling singles of 72 that you may have been going out to buy? Interesting list. At number 10, Don McLean, American Pie. Neil Reed, Mother of Mine. 9. T-Rex, Metal Guru, we just heard it. That was at 8. At 7, Gary Glitter, Rock and Roll. Son of My Father, Chicory Tip. Oh, that's great. We'll have that later on. That was at 6. At 5, The News Seekers, I'd Like to Teach the World to Sing. At 5. At 4, Anilson, Without You. Great song. Puppy Love, Donny Osmond. Maybe not so. Mind you, I'm not here to judge. You could have bought that in your droves. Well, you did. It was the third best-selling single. At 2, Lieutenant Pigeon, Moldy Old Dough. I think we can get that on. I reckon we'll have that on. For some reason, it's sort of a good song, isn't it? And the best-selling single of 1972, 54 years ago, Amazing Grace. From the pipes and drums of the Military Royal Scots Dragoon Guards Band. Look, I'm sorry, each to their own and all that, but that's awful, isn't it? I really don't like that. It's not for me. If you love it, get in touch. We'll get it on. And also, because this is the year that I was born, and that was number one the week I was born. So, not too happy about that. But anyway, moving on to something very good. This is a fab song. Turn it up and enjoy a Lindisfarne. From 54 years ago, meet me on the corner. It continues here on Outreach Radio and Outreach Gold with me, Matt, through until 7. Yeah.

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2: 1972.

0: Air of the Devil, we had Virginia Plain, Roxy Music, debut hit for them as well. That got to number four, brilliant. What a great song. And, well, Lieutenant Pigeon, Mouldy Old Dough. What's the attraction of that? I don't know what it is. It sort of works somehow, doesn't it? It's very odd. Lindisfarne, Meet Me on the Corner, 1972, for this hour, 54 years ago, the year the British National Coal Strike began. The number of unemployed people in Britain exceeded 1 million. British government imposed a 90-day freeze on price, pay, rent and dividend increases as phase one of the anti-inflation programme. In the US elections, Richard Nixon, Republican, won a landslide victory. 520 votes over 17 votes for the Democrat. Now, technically, in 1972, game changers. Philips introduced the first home video recorders in 1972. They are around £700. You could buy a car cheaper than that. Seriously. This wasn't VHS or Betamax. This was an early system which ran for a few years before it was superseded. But, you know, it was started, and the very early ones, you could only get 30 minutes on a tape. And it had a timer which had a mechanical clock face timer, you know, that you'd have a old bedside clock, that type of design. Mechanical. Unbelievable, isn't it? But it started 54 years ago, recording off the TV, and we're still doing it today. And the other things that we're still doing today, the first computer game was launched. It was called Pong. Do you remember Pong? The, just the little ball going backwards and forwards on the screen with a bat each end. That was it. But it started it there. It was 54 years ago it all started. And now look at the computer game industry. The BBC launched the CFAX teletext system in 1972 as well. For the first time, you could bring up text and news items and the weather and sport on your TV screen. Brilliant. Very advanced. Very expensive as well. All happening there in 1972, 54 years ago. And we're continuing in just a couple of moments with Albert Hammond's It Never Rains in Southern California. And that continues here on Outreach Radio and Outreach Gold in a sec.
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3: 1972.

Oh, we had Albert Hammond there, and It Never Rains in Southern California, and Carly Simon, You're So Vain. I love that song, don't you? And I tell you what, it's timeless, isn't it? You could plonk that in any year, really, and it would fit, wouldn't it? Does it sound 54 years old? Absolutely not. The top 10 best-selling albums of 1972 is not good reading, really, because it's made up of compilation albums. They were big in the early 70s. Well, they've always been big, but back then they were becoming very, very popular. So at number 10, Don McLean's American Pie. At 9, various artists, 25 rock and rolling greats. Full on the Time, Lindisfarne at 8. At 7, Slade Alive. Simon and Garfunkel's Bridge Over Troubled Water at 6. Various artists, 20 fantastic hits at 5. Never a Dull Moment, Rod Stewart at 4. Simon and Garfunkel's Greatest Hits at 3. All-time greats of the 50s at 2. And at number 1, the best-selling album of 1972 was 20 Dynamic Hits. Various artists. And these weren't those awful Top of the Pops ones where they were covers. These were proper original hits. Okay, what else was going on in 1972? Well, let's have a look at some sport. Bob Massey of Austria takes 16 England wickets in second cricket test at Lord's, a record for an Australian bowler. The 20th Olympic Games are held in Munich, West Germany, with Britain winning 4 gold medals. Britain assumes direct rule over Northern Ireland in 72 with William Whitelaw as Secretary of State. In New Zealand and Australia as well, the Labour Party both won the general elections with landslide victories. All there going on in 1972, 54 years ago. Now, if this is all a little bit maybe too old for you, some of this, don't worry, we're skipping a decade. In the next hour, between 6 and 7, we are going back 28 years ago to 1998. Yes, does that sound a long time ago, 28 years ago, 1998? It doesn't really, but it is. It is. But history and the hits from 1998 in the next hour. Before any of that, we've still got loads of 72 to get through. Big year for Elton John. Hunky Chateau was a big album for him. This is Honky Cat. When

David Bowie, Starman ahead of that, Honky Cat, Elton John. Or did you have any of these years ago? The top 10 best-selling cars from 54 years ago in 1972. At number 10, the Vauxhall Victor. At 9, the Triumph Dolomite. At 8, Ford Granada. 7, Hillman Avenger. 6, Ford Capri. At 5, the Austin Morris 1100 and the 1300. At 4, the Vauxhall Viva. At 3, the Morris Marina. Ford Escort at 2 in the best-selling car of 1972, shifting 187,000 of them alone in 72, was the Ford Cortina. That would have been the shape that Gene Hunt had in Life on Mars. Fabulous car, isn't it? Beautiful. Okay, the Christmas number one for 1972 was Little Jimmy Osmond and long-haired lover from Liverpool. Became second in the Eurovision Song Contest with the New Seekers, Beg, Steal or Borrow. And talking of Eurovision, this song I'm going to play you now is Daniel Boone and Beautiful Sunday. Could easily, bit of a tweaking, become a Eurovision hit.

became second in the Eurovision Song Contest with the new Seekers, Beg, Steal or Borrow. And talking of Eurovision, this song I'm going to play you now is Daniel Boone and Beautiful Sunday. Could easily, bit of a tweaking, become a Eurovision hit.

films we were going to see in the cinema in 1972. Fiddler on the Roof, French Connection, Straw Dogs, What's Up Doc, Mutiny on the Buses. Brilliant. Deliverance, The Swiden Adventure, Diamonds Are Forever, Sean Connery's last Bond entry, Cabaret, Godfather as well.

there we are, there's Daniel Boone and Beautiful Sunday. Do you see what I mean? With a little bit of tweaking, a bit faster, put the key up a little bit. That could have easily been a nice cheesy Eurovision song, couldn't it? Anyway, moving on, we've run out of time. There's your lot for 1972. Well, I do hope you enjoyed the hits and the history, brought back some memories from 1972, 54 years ago. One more then from 72, and then just after that, in a few minutes, we will be jumping a decade. We're going to the 90s. We have history and the hits from 28 years ago, from 1998. We'll leave 72 with Arlo Guthrie, City of New Orleans, here on Outreach Radio.

0: Look out! 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
0: 1998.

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Matt Alders here. 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As part of your Super Retro Sunday, this is Retro Rewind. You've just missed an hour of 1972 from 54 years ago. Now we've jumped a decade, 28 years into the future. 1998 for a whole hour, kicking off Lutricia McNeil, Someone Loves You. So for this hour, hits from 1998 and also the history as well, what was going on back in 1998. We'll have the top 10 of everything. What were things costing, just to make you feel very old? And it's all here between now and 7 o'clock tonight. Loads of great stuff to come from 1998. Continuing Ace of Base now, Life is a Flower here on Outreach Radio.

Someone Loves You, Honey. It's not my words. Lutricia McNeil. M People, Angel Street, and Life is a Flower. Ace of Base. Matt here with 1998. 28 years ago. 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

Robbie Williams and Madonna on the way. You know, if you slow that song right down, maybe change the key, I don't know, it would sound just like Search for the Hero. Okay. Is that cruel of me? Yeah, probably. I know what you're shouting at me. Well, you do better then. Well, I can't. So, yeah, there you go. I apologise. Sorry, Heather. Read you out the top 10 best-selling singles you were buying in 1998 very soon. Madonna soon as well, and Robbie Williams now, with the help of Neil Tennant from the Pet Shop Boys, No Regrets Now.

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1: Robbie Williams, No Regrets. The top 10 best-selling singles you're going out to buy in 1998, would they be on 7-inch singles? Or would they be on CD singles? Or cassette singles? Choices. We love choices. At number 10, Savage Garden, Truly, Madly, Deeply. At number 9, Chef, Isaac Hayes, Chocolate, Salty Balls, Ghetto Superstar, Praz Michelle. At 8, at 7, Spice Girls, Goodbye, How Do I Live, Leanne Rimes. At 6, at 5, Bewitched, C'est La Vie, No Matter What, Boyzone. 4, Run DMC and Jason Nevins were at 3 with It's Like That, My Heart Will Go On, Celine Dion at 2, and the best-selling single of 1998 was Cher and Believe. More top tens of things a little bit later on. Great album. 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
1: 1998.

The Norman Cook remix of Britain Full of Asher, Corner Shop. Madonna ahead of that and Ray of Light. The top 10 best-selling albums you were buying in 1998, 28 years ago. What would you have bought them on? LP? They were going out, weren't they? Vinyl records, much on a decline. CD, obviously, the big thing. And also cassette albums as well, still big.

At number 10, Celine Dion, Let's Talk About Love. All Saints at 9, All Saints, original. Titanic, music from the film at 8, James Horner. At Ray of Light at 7, Madonna. Urban Hymns, The Verve at 6. I've Been Expecting You, Robbie Williams at 5. He's there again as well. Life Through a Lens, Robbie Williams at 4. Where We Belong, Boyzone at 3. And Greatest Hits of George Michael, Ladies and Gentlemen, The Best of George Michael at 2. And the best-selling album of 1998 was from The Cause and Talk on Corners. Moving on, Steps now. I wasn't going to play this, but my wife insisted. She loves this. I'm not one for covers. Very, very rarely do I like a cover. I prefer originals. I don't know why. That's just me. For me, it's Bee Gees all the way. She completely disagrees. Don't disagree with the lady wife, do you, eh? Steps version of Tragedy from 1998 here on Outreach Radio and Outreach Gold. Matt here, Under the Thumb, with Retro Rewind for another Sunday evening through until 7.

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3: 1998.

Sheryl Crow, there goes the neighbourhood. Matt Aldous here on Outreach Radio for another Saturday night. I hope you are well. Thank you for your company. Stay with me through till 7 if you can. So we got some great songs coming up from 1998. Still loads to squeeze in and some headlines as well. What was going on 28 years ago? So this is Outreach Radio, broadcasting on 102.5 FM for South Hampshire, online and on your smart speaker and digital DAB Plus as well. 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In fact, we hijack it. We hijack it every Sunday. It's part of Super Retro Sunday. We simulcast all day, right from breakfast, right up to 11 at the end of Andy's jazz programme. There's no excuse. You can listen everywhere. Outreach Gold can also be found on 1557 kilohertz on the medium wave band. Yes, the medium wave band, where a lot of these old songs you were listening to on medium waves. It's a bit nostalgic, you see, the way they used to sound. But if you want the super stereo good quality sound, we're also on DAB Plus as well, online and on your smart speaker as well. Now, if you love these songs so much from 1998, and indeed the ones from the last hour in 1972, you can catch up. Go to the website, you can listen again for a whole week. Brilliant. We have the power to do that. It's very technical and very advanced here, you know. No one else does it. And also, this show is repeated. Bit of a long shot, but if you're up at midnight on Wednesday, this show is repeated again on Outreach Gold for the 2 hours. And I think several shows are repeated from Super Retro Sunday as well. I know Carl's 80s show is also on at some point. So listen again if you can, and if you like them, that'd be great. Okay, now then, what was going on? Some history from 1998. It was defined, really, with the historic Good Friday Agreement. The UK and Irish government signed the historic pact to bring peace to Northern Ireland. Omar bombing. Real IRA car bomb killed 29 people and injured hundreds in Omar, County Tyrone. The Angel of the North, Anthony Gormley's iconic steel sculpture, was erected in Gateshead. New coinage in the UK in 1998. The £2 coin for the first time went into circulation. The Millennium, still can't say it after all these years, the Millennium Dome construction got underway at Greenwich in London. Arsenal secured the Premier League title in 1998. The UK government imposed a total legal ban on the use, stockpiling and transfer of landmines. Elton John was officially knighted by Queen Elizabeth II at Buckingham Palace, all happening there in 1998. Continuing our look from 98, the superb Mannix. Turn it up, it's the law for this. If you tolerate this, your children will be next. 28 years ago, how's that happened?

Tintin Out and Shelley Nelson. Here's Where the Story Ends. Manic Street Preachers, If You Tolerate This. Okay, well, what were we driving in 1998? Top 10 best-selling cars. At number 10, the Vauxhall Vectra. At 9, Rover 400. At 8, Rover 200. Volkswagen Golf was at 7. Peugeot 306 at 6. Vauxhall Corsa at 5. Vauxhall Astra at 4. At 3, the Ford Mondeo. At 2, the Ford Escort. And the best-selling car of 1998 was the Ford Fiesta. OK, what else was happening back in 1999? Well, Prime Minister, it was Tony Blair. His first full year of Prime Minister after winning the election the year before in 1997. His deputy was John Prescott. Leader of the Conservatives in opposition was William Hague. And what films were we going to the cinema to see in 1998? See if you've seen one or two of these or more. At number 10, The Lethal Weapon 4, Shakespeare in Love at 9, Doctor Dolittle at 8, Mullen at 7, Deep Impact at 6, A Bug's Life at 5, There's Something About Mary at 4, Armageddon at 3, Saving Private Ryan at 2, and Titanic at number 1, although came out in 1997, still riding high. You can't get higher than that in 1998. What were things costing back 28 years ago? Well, the average house price in 98 was £66,000. Your average full-time salary was £335 a week. Litre of petrol, 67p. Pint of lager, 181. Your average family food bill, £10 to £15 a week. Loaf of bread, 53p. Pint of milk, 34p. And a packet of 20 cigarettes, just over £3. Okay, all very depressing. Yeah. The Cause, So Young, here on Outreach Radio.

Oh, that's your lot from 1998, just about. The Cause and So Young. Thank you ever so much for your company this evening over the last 2 hours. I,

Oh, that's your lot from 1998, just about. The Cause and So Young. Thank you ever so much for your company this evening over the last 2 hours. I hope you've enjoyed most of these hits from 1998 and the previous hour as well from 1972. We'll do it all again next week. That'd be nice. Join me if you can. Thank you very much. Next week, we're back 48 years to a two-hour featured year, 1978. Some great ones coming up in that, I can assure you. Have a great week. We'll catch you back here at 5 next Sunday. Stay tuned over the next 3 hours. We have back-to-back non-stop hits covering about 3 or 4 decades. Before then, we join Andy for Jazzy Blues at 10. We'll leave you with one more then from 1998. This is Savage Garden, To the Moon and Back. Thanks again for your company. I'll see you next week. Take care.

0: look out. The 1865 in Southampton has two massive nights of live rock music heading your way. 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

0: Look out! 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

hopefully you're going to chill out with me for the next 55 minutes with the best in jazz and blues here on Outreach Radio. Yet Elmore James, Sydney Bechet and Jeff Aitchison all in the mixer tonight. This is Jazz Me Blues. I'm Andy Cortez.

0: this morning dance from Spyro Gyra, yes, G. Beckenstein, and caused quite a stir in the pop charts and the jazz charts, I suppose, in 1979 into the 1980s with a couple of albums they released. Hope you enjoyed that one. This is Jazz Me Blues here on Outreach Radio. I'm Andy Cortez, with you every fortnight, 10 o'clock through to 11. If you'd like to be in touch about the programme, maybe you've got a favourite bit of jazz or blues, or maybe a request or dedication, then the email address is andy@outreachgold.co.uk. 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
1: 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We have taken control as to bring you this special show.

tracks there from one of the UK's gigging blues guitarists, Harry Skinner. First of all, from his 2011 album, Arizona, that was Feels So Good, and then with his electric band, The Producers, from an album called London Blues, Coming Back For You. Well, it's good to have your company tonight here on Jasmine Blues. I'm Andy Cortez with you through from 10 o'clock till 11 o'clock on Sunday nights, once a fortnight, and Paul Clarkson does international jazz impressions in the other weeks. So thanks for taking the time to join me. And so too, a local event. Yes, Black Cat Big Band playing at the Concord Club on Tuesday, 14th of July. 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Steve Russell, saxophone player, tells me they're going to have a great evening of classic and modern big band music, featuring from the National Youth Jazz Orchestra, local vocalist Lauren Aberhart. So it's going to be a great evening of big band jazz at the Concord on Tuesday, 14th of July, with the Black Cat Big Band. And here they are.

Easy Does It from the Black Cat Big Band, local band playing at the Concord Club then on Tuesday 14th of July from 7:30, and featuring from the National Youth Jazz Orchestra vocalist Lauren Abrahart. Go along and enjoy. Why not slip complicated and let me host a smoothie on Tuesday afternoons from 2 till 4 on Outreach Gold. Programs stacked with great features you'll love, including classic album tracks, What's On Out and About, and a monthly book review. Find something new to say with the Word Nerd or keep up the latest movie releases. So why not take a swerve in my direction, the Tuesday afternoon diversion, 2 till 4, I'm Andy C.

Woody Herman playing Apple Honey. He was a brilliant clarinet player and band leader, but not really noted as either a composer or an arranger. A big name in jazz with his band, which he named The Herd, morphing it into The New Herd in 1960. A big hit for him came in 1939 at the Woodchopper's Ball.

one of the most inventive blues guitarists around at the moment, Robin Ford, and from his album, yes, A Handful of Blues, that was When I Leave Here, with his backing band, Robin Ford and the Blue Line. Well, going back into the archives here on Jazz Me Blues, Elmore James was a powerhouse singer and guitarist, and certainly one of the most influential. By the age of 20, he's already met the so-called King of the Delta Blues, Robert Johnson, and even got married, but neither relationship would last. By the end of 1938, Elmore James is separated from his wife, and even more tragically for the world, perhaps, Robert Johnson had been murdered. World War II interrupted everything, but on his return, Elmore James resumed his old ways and even tried marriage again. And despite increasing reputation, he recorded only sparsely in the 1950s with only 20 tracks. And just as interest was growing in blues music again, he suffered a heart attack and cut his life short in 1963. So two tracks from Elmore James.

Palma.

Elmore James performing the well-known Robert Johnson song Dust My Broom, and before that we had It Hurts Me Too. And yeah, blues does hurt sometimes, but it does cheer you up, and jazz can be mood creating or mood destroying depending on how you look at it. Well, you're listening to Jazz Me Blues here on Outreach and Outreach Gold, and it's good to have you company tonight. I'm with you every fortnight, 10 o'clock through to 11 here on the radio, and do get in touch if you've got some favourite jazz and blues that you'd like to share with other listeners and of course myself. The email address is simply andy@outreachgold.co.uk. 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Be good to hear from you.

Boogie Woogie stuff there from the great Albert Ammons, recorded in 1939, and that was Shout for Joy. And so to the second of our clarinet players tonight, Sidney Bechet is regarded as one of the three big names of New Orleans jazz, the other two being Louis Armstrong and Jelly Roll Morton. By his mid-teens, Bechet was already depping regularly with local bands in the area. But even a genius can have problems, and despite playing soprano sax at Buckingham Palace as part of a London tour in 1922, he was deported for causing or being part of an affray. Not at Buck House, I hasten to add. Back in America, he recorded with the jazz greats on the glitterati of the day, including Bessie Smith, Duke Ellington, and Louis Armstrong. But Bechet loved France, especially Paris, and despite serving a short jail sentence there in 1929, he was by all accounts a precocious genius, and after his death in 1959, a large statue was erected in his honour in his adopted home of Antibes. Well, enjoy the music of Sidney Bechet.

precocious genius Sidney Bechet, and two tracks from him, 1941, The Rose Room, and then before that, a track called Blues in Thirds. Well, time to move into something more modern blues-wise. Jeff Ace and the Soul Diggers, an Australian setup, and from their album of 2017, here they are with Big Man.

Yeah, French singing star, star of all sorts, Carla Brunet, with a song called You Are My Drug to Emma Karma. Well, it's time for me to go. Thanks very much for your company tonight. This has been Jasmine Blues. I'm Andy Cortez, back with you in a fortnight, same time here on Outreach and Outreach Gold, 10 o'clock through to 11. Paul Clarkson will be with you next week with his International Jazz Impression Show. Aretha Franklin, a very youthful Aretha Franklin, is going to play us out tonight with Today I Sing the Blues. Well, sing your blues with joy and your jazz all of next week. So till next time, this is Andy Cortez saying take care and stay lucky.

0: Look out! 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
1: 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I like sunshine and rain.
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Thank you.

0: Yeah, we've been knowing each other for a while. I'm into you. I don't know what I gotta do, you know, to get closer to you.
1: Wait a minute. Now, you know I'm in a situation. Why are you even... 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Why are you tripping like that?
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1: That's really beautiful. And I kind of dig you, too. You know that. We're friends, and I'm in a situation. I'm in a relationship, and you know what that means.
0: Whatever I gotta do, I do.

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grab your coat and get your hat. Leave your worry on the doorstep. Just direct your feet to the sunny side of the street, and you hear a pitter-pat, and that happy tune is your step. Life can be so sweet on the sunny side of the street. 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This rover crossed over. If I never have a cent, I'll be rich as Rockefeller. Gold dust at my feet on the sunny side of the street.

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0: Pete, Nick, and Jim, I need help right away. 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Someone asked for sparrowgrass, and then the whole quartet all answered, yes. We have no bananas, we have no bananas today. Just try those coconuts, those walnuts, and donuts. 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You got a strawberry pie?
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0: You got coconut pie?
1: Yes, I don't think we got coconut pie.
0: I'll have one cup of coffee.
1: We got no coffee.
0: Well, what do you got?
1: I got a banana.
0: Oh, you got a banana. Yes. We got an old banana, no banana, no banana. We got an old banana today, I tell you, an old banana. Hey, Mariana, you got an old banana? Well, this a man, you don't believe what I say. Now, what do you want, mister? You want to buy 12 for a quarter? No? Well, just a minute. I'm going to call my daughter. Hey! Mariana, you got a banana? No? Yes? Banana? No? Yes? No, no. No banana today. No banana today.

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Look at what I've got. I got rhythm, and I've got music. I got my man who could ask for anything more. I've got daisies, but they're in green pastures. I got my man who could ask for anything more. Old man trouble? Shucks, I don't mind him. You'll never find him round my door. I got starlight, and do I have sweet dreams? I got my man, who could ask for anything more? In fact, who wants anything more? What

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I got my man who could ask for anything

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0: Look out! The 1865 in Southampton has two massive nights of live rock music heading your way. 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